baby dance or baby smoke off the gasoline. Smoking backwoods and the backwoods up and lavishly. Ooh, ooh, that's my Montego Bay. I know my nigga like me. I know he cook his curry spicy. I know he eat me like I'm wifey. You know my hotel overpricey, so he gon' fuck me like I'm Oprah. Classy, only use a coaster. Now I'm swimming in the money with a ducky too. Reading Toni Morrison in a canoe, cause it's really about freedom, cause the new Adidas. And yes, I'm problematic too. And yes, I lick them up, oh yes, I really do. Protection is a wave, wave, cause we be open too. Jamaica, thank you for

The Pyrus and Crips all got along. 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Seem like the whole city go against me. Every time I'm in the street, I hear. Yeah.

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2: 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Joda Joda Saint. Joda Joda Saint. Joda Joda Saint. Eh, Joda Joda Saint. 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
1: 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Do it to him, Vaughn. 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I'm about to tell you.
0: Stop sign?
1: No, I said I'm
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1: We better than them, they're better than us. So I'm gonna take another one for myself, but oh.

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This one's for the culture, call me a vulture, taking a knee and I'm raising a glove, raising my hood. Uncle social, hate being bug, done being ghost now, Gray's being dug, yeah, done with the old sound, Nate's reading up, yo, I hate being good, rest for the wicked, wavy enough, yeah, blessed with the spirits, flow's getting colder, I'm testing the limits, I've been bowling, I'm over, I'm testing.

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Wavy enough, yeah, blessed with the spirits. 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I've been bowling, I'm over, I'm testing.

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Nigga, fall in line or I ain't got time. Period. Nigga, are you dumb?

Some of the bicycle, some of the bicycle, some of the bicycle, some of the bicycle, some of the bicycle, some of the bicycle, some of the bicycle, some of the bicycle, some of the bicycle, some of the bicycle, some of the bicycle, some of the bicycle, some of the bicycle, some of the bicycle, some of the bicycle, some of the bicycle, some of the bicycle, some of the bicycle, some of the bicycle, some of the bicycle, some of the bicycle, some of the bicycle, some of the bicycle, some of the bicycle, some of the bicycle, some of the bicycle, some of the bicycle, some of the bicycle, some of the bicycle, some of the bicycle, some of the bicycle, some of the bicycle, some of the bicycle, some of the bicycle, some of the bicycle, some of the bicycle, some of the bicycle, some of the bicycle, some of the bicycle, some of the bicycle, some of the bicycle, some of the bicycle, some of the bicycle, some of the bicycle, some of the bicycle, some of the bicycle, some of the bicycle, some

Suzanne had seen the chrome towers of the spirit world. 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
1: Should I get this one?
0: BPM.
1: And this is called Paradise.
0: All right.
2: Yeah. One time.

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0: El Boogie. 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
1: yeah,
0: well.
1: Yeah.
0: Wyclef. 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Yeah.

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1: Stop it.

OJ on the breeze, always been a top dog. 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

0: So just bow your head and kiss the ring. 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
0: Excuse me, ladies and gentlemen. I don't mean to disturb, but this is a robbery. Yes, you heard right. Now, I'ma need everybody on the left to get undressed. Pause. Your phones, your credit cards, keys to the cars. On my right, don't move, don't make a sound. You be alright. You can keep your pride in your life. Hey, player. 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

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I love this feeling. 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

outside our destination. 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I don't got no fear.